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Quiet Storm, baby, with requested music. You get it in. I'm going to do my very best to get it on for you tonight. I'm Lenny Green. I once read that love is like a river. It will cut a new path whenever it meets an obstacle. Some call it human nature. Here's Brother Mike to bring us back and reminisce. Baby, sing along and welcome to The Quiet Storm.

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The Choir Storm locking you in and locking you down inside an array of that good, good music that is so necessary. Music is therapy, baby, in so many ways. And it's escapism in so many ways. And it's reflective in so many ways. And I've got a whole lot to give you. Coming up at the top of the hour, we're going to get into slowing it down a little bit. But there's a vibe going on in the city, and I'm happy to be contributing to it. I'm Lenny Green, baby. Shout out to all of my cancers that are celebrating birthdays today. Happy birthday to you and to you. Who's celebrating a birthday with you today? Well, let me write it down. I know we've all seen Coming to America. So I know you may remember the character named Lisa McDowell. Yeah. Her real name is Sherry Headley. She's celebrating her birthday today. You know, a lot of people remember her solely for that, but she was also in The Preacher's Wife. She was also in All My Children. She's done so many things over the years. So happy birthday, Miss Sherry. My hip-hop brother, Jim Jones. Yeah, celebrating his birthday today. The renowned, decorated actor, Forrest Whitaker's birthday is today. Comedian extraordinaire, Eddie Griffin's birthday is today. That beautiful lady who we used to see at Showtime at the Apollo, Miss Kiki Shepherd. Unfortunately, we lost her, but she would have celebrated her birthday today. And last but not least, a brother who we met when he was on that HBO hit show back in the day called The Wire. As a matter of fact, that was the same show his wife on. How crazy is that? Brother Mac Wiles celebrating his birthday today. But he's more than just an actor. He's a singer, too. And I'm going to prove that to you in just a moment. But let me just tell y'all, celebrate your life to the fullest. Remember, birthdays are feathers in the broad wing of time. So celebrate your birthday for one whole month. And you can at least have one cupcake. Now, if you didn't know, Mac Wiles sings. He does it all. And you might remember this joint right here. Own It. And I know we all do. So let's own it, baby. Just get into it. Welcome home to the Quiet Storm.

The Quiet Storm, not designed for lovers only. Thank you for letting me be in your space. Thank you for turning me on. I want to reciprocate the favor and continue to turn you on to that good good, that necessary music, that music that makes you think about that special person, that music that helps you celebrate the anniversary or the birthday, or just help you relax and chill. I've got it all for you, baby. I'm Lenny Green. Much love going out to our family that locked in and checked in from Pine Bluff, Lake Charles, Oklahoma City, Tulsa. What's happening? Milwaukee, Tuscaloosa, Alabama. I know everyone's getting ready for the school year. I know it goes quick, comes in quick, right? Yeah, shout out to all of our student athletes that are locked in tonight as well. Yeah. To our lovers in the CSRA in Augusta, Athens, Albany, how you feeling? To my lovers in Grand Rapids, oh, I know it's hot, baby. Yeah, we got this hot thing going on everywhere. Speaking of where it's hot, Nassau, Freeport, Grand Bahamas. Thank you for joining me. The Aggies are locked in tonight, Bryan College Station, Texas. And of course, we got the Tri-State, New York, New Jersey, Connecticut, the Foundation, baby, the Pinnacle Point. My family all throughout New York. Don't forget, Sunday, August 9th, Family Day, Family Day. Von King Park, that's where we'll be. And don't forget about all Blue Affair Yacht Party that's coming up on July 25th. Go to my Instagram page, you can check that all out. And be sure to join me later tonight on Instagram, right after the show, for our Quiet Storm chat. Right now, I'm from Brooklyn. If y'all didn't know, this beautiful lady right here, so gifted, talented, so legendary, is Stephanie Mills, giving us something that we can definitely feel and enjoy and remember. Let's vibe it out, baby. Welcome home. This is Quiet Storm.

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time for us to move in a little closer. Push everything to the side and make some room for love tonight. I'm Lenny Green. Welcome to that next level, baby, of relaxation. And if you need that musical massage, oh, I've got a few of those coming up all night long. So get as comfortable as you like and come with me on this little journey, because I want to take us inside the Quiet Storm Vault. And in this Quiet Storm Vault is kind of where I keep all these classic songs at, to be honest with you. And I know music is a soundtrack to our lives, and I know a lot of these songs will put you back into the space of where you first were, what you were doing, what you were wearing, what kind of car you were driving, and so forth and so on. So, as we travel, let's go into 1980 for a moment with a group that comes out of Philadelphia, the Stylistics. And as I drop this song, I want you to know that it's so easy to think about love, to talk about love, and to even wish for love. But it's not always easy to recognize love, even when we hold it in our hands. Marinate on that as we enjoy this one. Hurry Up This Way Again. This is a classic in itself, baby, so turn it up.

0: 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We're just waiting for you. 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

0: The Quiet Storm, baby, giving you what you like and serving you what's so necessary and needed. I'm Lenny Green. Nice to be with you. A very good evening going out to Rochelle, who's in Queens Village. Thank you for tapping in and locking in. Shout out to all the ladies that tapped in tonight from Pine Bluff. I heard from some ladies in Star City, from Humphrey, the section of Humphrey, and can't forget about the ladies who tapped in from Whitehall. Honor and a pleasure to connect with you. Much love going out to all the ladies locked in tonight in Nassau, Freeport, and Grand Bahamas. And now, Aggies, what's going on, Bryan College Station, Texas? I've got all that ear candy that you'd like. Coming up at the top of the hour, I want to engage in conversation with you. I call that segment Confessions of Love. So get ready, because the question's going to be interesting. And I hope that you can reach out to me tonight to give me your opinion on it. But here's one of the songs that you find yourself singing from time to time, ladies. Not Going to Cry. Welcome home to the Quiet Storm. Time for you to wipe away those tears. We're on fun, happy ground now. But welcome to the Quiet Storm.
1: Wow.

0: The Quiet Storm, baby. It's a vibe in itself. It's not for lovers only. You don't need to be booed up to lock in and lock down with me. I'm Lenny Green, giving you what you like. I've got all of the best of today's R&B and classic soul. As a matter of fact, I want to slip us into the Quiet Storm vault as I prepare you for Confessions of Love, which is just coming up in just a moment. And by the way, thank you, Felicia, I believe. I'm going to surprise you tomorrow night as we cap up the week and tip off the weekend and give you a mini Quiet Storm concert from someone who you really appreciate. I'm not going to keep it a surprise. Yes, I'm going to keep it a surprise. So log in and enjoy the surprise. But I'm paying attention to what you want, and I'm here to serve you what you need. So should you have any suggestions, and should you have even interesting topics that I need to cover, drop me an email, LennyGreenTQS@gmail.com. He's known as the maestro of love. He's given us an array of songs over the years. Unfortunately, he has gone too soon. I'm talking about Brother Barry White. But as we stroll inside the Quiet Storm vault, once again, this time into the year of 1973, this is something that you may want to just turn it on for your lady and let her hear the words that might be coming from your heart and your mind. I've got so much to give.
1: Don't do that.
0: And I need you to understand that. This is the Quiet Storm Vintage Soul Classic. Turn this baby up.
1: Baby, please don't do that. What are you crying for? Is it because you're sad or mad?

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We found a certain thing, a certain feeling.

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12: 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That's right. It appears these social media companies knew they had been causing serious harm to kids, but have done little to stop it. 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

0: If the music is compelling you to sing tonight and you're dancing and moving around the house, I'm happy that I'm selecting right music to make you happy. Welcome inside the Quiet Storm, baby. My name is Lenny Green. I've got some more music coming up to continue to make you do what you love to do, especially this classic that I got on hold from Earth, Wind & Fire. But I want to take a moment to go to the love lines to get your thoughts, because this is Confessions of Love time. My question tonight is, if you were more financially stable and secure than your significant other, and you wanted to get married, would you wait until your significant other was in a better financial situation? Or would you move forward with faith, knowing that the person you're with was responsible and dependable? Thanks for logging in. What's your thoughts on this?
1: I think that we should discuss it, because he may have some apprehension also, being that men like to be, you know, financially stable when they make moves in their life. I think that we definitely should have a conversation about it. And knowing me, I probably would want to wait until he's able to contribute more so that he feels, so I'm not, you know, maybe stepping on his manhood, so to speak.
0: Step on his pride.
1: Yeah, pride, that would be the word.
0: If that's how you really feel.
1: Honestly, I think that I could just go ahead, but I just think that we need to see. Is he doing some things to increase his finances? Perhaps I can help him increase his finances. And then when we get kind of even keel, then boom, let's move forward, or close to being even. Because it can be a big responsibility, or unless we just go to Justice of the Peace, we ain't got to worry about it.
0: Right, yeah. Right, because a marriage is a marriage. You don't have to have the big ceremonial thing. You could just go to the Justice of Peace, City Hall. I appreciate your response. Thank you. What do you say? If you were more financially stable and secure than your significant other, and you wanted to get married, would you wait until your significant other got on a better level, or would you move forward with faith, knowing that the person you're with was responsible and dependable? If you can't get me on a love line, drop me an email, LennyGreenTQS@gmail.com. But as you think about that, let's put love right where it needs to be, in the middle, baby. I'm Lenny Green, and you're inside of Confessions of Love.

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0: The Quiet Storm musically massaging you, your body and your mind. So let me lean a little bit on the mind side, because we are in Confessions of Love, and I'm really curious to know your thoughts on this topic tonight. If you were more financially stable and secure than your significant other, and you wanted to get married, would you wait until they were more financially secure? Or would you move forward with faith, knowing that the person you're with was responsible and dependable? Thanks for logging in tonight. What do you say?
1: Number one, common sense to me is being financially stable got to do with anything. You know, if you love her and you wanna marry her, then you get married. That's number one. Number two, I'm a different type of person. I don't care. In today's world, yes, and I guess in any world where we were born, it would be good if your woman had her thing going on too and she had money and all that. But, you know, to me, no matter if I'm good, let's do it. Let's go. You know,
0: okay.
1: I put money aside and all I need her to do is make sure that we don't slip or fall. You know what I mean? Because we as men, we can become frivolous real quick.
0: Yeah, yeah.
1: You know what I mean? Mm-hmm. So all she has to do is make sure that she knows how to pull the reins back and make sure that she, the money comes in and she's, you know, putting it in the right places and watching it with the accountant if we got one or whatever. You know what I'm saying? If the man is good, that's all the better.
0: Are you one of these brothers? Because a few of my friends are one of these brothers where they work and pretty much they come home and they give the lady the money. And she kind of takes care of everything. She takes care of the bills. She takes care of all the accounts.
1: I think that as men, that's what we should do. I don't know about the coming home and here's the check type thing, you know. And maybe I'm a male chauvinist. I don't know. But as a man, I just feel we're supposed to bear the brunt of the beating. Supposed to be the provider and the protector. And as a man, if you're able to provide for the household, women know how to say certain things that a man can't, that would drive you bananas. That'll make you want to go take an ice pick and stick it in your ear. You understand what I'm saying? To me, if you're able to provide and everything, if she does anything out of that, at least you know you're doing the right thing. And if she can't, hopefully she'll understand too. But yeah, a woman ain't going to look for too many. She ain't going to understand for too long. I don't care what you think. I don't care how much pole you lay and how much whatever.
0: Right.
1: She's not going to understand but for so long before she breaks out.
0: The brother was quite colorful and kept it real, one might say. But right to the point. I'd like to hear your thoughts. And I'm going to check the love line one more time. If you were more financially stable and secure than your significant other, and you wanted to get married, but your significant other wasn't financially stable, or would you wait until that person becomes financially more stable? Or would you move forward with faith, knowing that the person you're with is responsible and dependable? I'm going to tap the line one more time to get your thoughts. 212-545-1075, or drop me an email, LennyGreenTQS@gmail.com. Let me take it back a little bit with EB. Eric Benet, baby. Sometimes I cry. We're inside of Confessions of Love. This is The Quiet Storm. To you.

0: The question on the table tonight has been, if you were more financially stable and secure than your significant other, your partner, and you wanted to get married, would you wait until your significant other was in a better financial situation, or would you move forward with faith, knowing that the person you're with was responsible and dependable? You get the last opportunity tonight to express yourself, your thoughts.
1: Yeah, it's like a touch and go for me. It depends on how long we've been together, and also it depends on if they have like any financial debt. If it's just as far as like us working, me having a better job than him, then no, I won't have a problem. We've been together this long. We're going to go into this marriage and we're going to make things work. However, if it's like a financial debt and he's thousands and thousands of dollars, he's going to have to take care of that, because you are not coming to this marriage with me having to help you take care of your debt.
0: Definitely becomes your debt too.
1: Yes, and that's not what I'm trying to do, especially if I know that my credit is where it needs to be. We're going to be joined together as a union, and then I have to carry all your debt weight from your past. So I would want for my man to have everything together before he even thinks of even proposing to me.
0: Even if you wanted to get married?
1: Even if I wanted to get married, he needs to understand that whatever financial problems and everything you had in the past, please don't bring that into what we have going on. And then vice versa. If I know if I have any financial problems, or if he feels that he makes more money than I do and I make a lot less, then that's something that we need to work on together. But this is a pending debt and you have thousands and thousands of dollars that you need to take care of, then please don't bring that this way.
0: Hey, that's
1: fair. I'll be willing to wait because I love you. I'll be willing to wait for you, but I won't wait forever.
0: Time is precious.
1: I would be happy if he was willing to work on all that while we're together. But a responsible person would want to take care of like any debt before they even decide to take that step as far as getting married.
0: You would think so, but sometimes that does not happen like that.
1: You're right, and if people do have hidden agendas, then you don't know a person until you take that next step in life.
0: Mm. You better preach, sister.
1: Yes, amen.
0: And I'm going to leave it right there for tonight, but thank you all so much for engaging in conversation with me every night inside of Confessions of Love. And should you have any suggestions for a topic, please, by all means, get it into me at LennyGreenTQS@gmail.com. Putting the Quiet Storm spotlight on the man, the legend. He's done it all, baby, and he's still doing it strong. I'm talking about my brother, Eddie LaVert. This is hot and new. It's called Let's Go to My Place, and I thank you for coming over to my place. Eddie LaVert, let these ladies know what you're talking about, man. Welcome to the Quiet Storm.

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4: If you want to be great, form an association with great people. I'm telling you, man, if you sit around people that's always talking about small things and you always around them, you got to jump in. Great minds discuss ideas. Average minds discuss events. And small-minded people just discuss whatever they're doing in a negative way, in a negative slant. Don't let that

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Maybe the nighttime is the right time for the quiet storm. It fits comfortably in the space that you're in right now. And I thank you for thinking about me and letting me be right there with you. I'm Lenny Green. As we slowly wind down this night, I want to drop another song that you've been asking for a lot. Deanna Taylor. As I drop this song, I think about gratitude. Gratitude looks to the past, and love, baby, looks to the present. So let's enjoy this bed of roses and enjoy the moment. Embellish on it. Welcome. It's not for lovers only, but it's for us. This is the Quiet Storm.

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The Quiet Storm. Songs for my lovers that tapped in tonight from Brooklyn. Shout out to East New York, Bushwick. Shout out to my lovers in Fort Greene, Brooklyn. Everyone in Coney Island, thank you for locking in. Far Rockaway, it's locked in with me tonight. Thank you for being here. To our lovers in the Boogie Down Bronx, especially if you're in Co-op City, what's going on, baby? And to our lovers in Queens, from Queens Village to Rochdale Village, yes, I got you. Jamaica, thanks for being here as well. Almost that time for me to blow out the candles, but I can't thank you enough. I'm Lenny Green, and I've got all this ear candy still left to play. So whatever I don't get to tonight, tomorrow night, baby, trust and believe I'm going to drop it on you. Let's enjoy the moment, though, that we have left on the clock. Here, my dear friends, I love these two lovebirds. They're known as Kendrick Family Soul. And this song is a tribute to Frankie Beverly and Maze. It's called I Need You. And I really do. And I thank you for letting me be with you as often as you allow me to. Welcome to the Quiet Snowbank. Vibe with me on this one.

0: Lenny, thank you for tucking me in tonight.
1: Oh, you are more than welcome, my love. Tomorrow night, may I have the honors of tucking you in so we can cap up the week the right way and slide ourselves into the weekend? Is that a yes? Okay, cool. Lady Green, baby, time for me to shut it down and blow out these candles tonight. But, family, thank you for including me in your evening festivities. Whether you were cooking, driving, working, or just kicking back and chilling in the cut, I always enjoy just being right here with you. And tomorrow night, we're going to cap it up and make it right. But in closing tonight, I want to tell you to do not fall in love. Yeah, I said that. Don't fall in love. I want you to grow in love. You see, everything that falls gets broken. But everything that grows gets stronger. Think about that. Don't fall in love. Grow in love. Love much, laugh often, live well. Sweet dreams, ladies. Night, night, baby. Fellas, always appreciate your presence. Looking forward to seeing y'all tomorrow. Until then, you've been locked into the most sexiest and most comfortable escape on the radio in your city. And I thank you for being with me as often as you do. This is The Quiet Storm. Bye now.
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Welcome. Hey, how are you? Hope you had a beautiful day. That hazy, hot sunshine. Hope you stayed indoors and didn't inhale too much of that smoke out there. Hey, listen, it's a Thursday, July the 16th, with 110 days to Election Day, and we've got you covered like a blanket. The music continues with me, the Dr. Bob Lee. Let's go. I've got you covered till 5 on 107.5

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You know, a lot of people are talking about teaching basic media literacy, like a basic guide to media literacy, how to be media literate. In order to have an informed opinion on a given subject, it is essential to have a basic media literacy education. Teachers are talking about teaching it more often. Schools are talking about getting more involved. So we're looking forward to that. The music continues. I've got you covered up to Dr. Vav Lee. We do it just like this on WBLS.

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1: 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I'm dropping all your favorite slow jams like this. So lock in with me, New York, New Jersey, Connecticut. It's The Quiet Storm, baby, on New York's number one for R&B. 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

0: That about does it for this hour right here on 107.5 WVLS. Everybody, did you check out the ESPY Awards? What stands for Excellence in Sports Performance Yearly Awards. Excellence in Sports Performance Yearly Awards. It's an annual ceremony produced by ESPN that honor the top athletic achievements, memorable moments, and leading performers in sports. Functioning similarly to the Oscars or Grammys, the event blends sports and pop culture and is dedicated to both fan voting and a selection committee. And you know, the ESPYs recognize both individual and team milestones across multiple sports. Some of the marquee honors include Best Athlete, Men's and Women's Sports, Best Breakthrough Athlete, Best Comeback Athlete, Best Team, Best Record-Breaking Performance. So congratulations to all the winners of the ESPYs. Thank you for all you do and continue to do. We'll take a break. I've got more. It's on the way next on BLS.
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There you go, as we rock it down off the top of the 1 o'clock hour with me, the Dr. Bob Lee. We're in it. We're going to take you to it and take you all the way through it. If you're willing to go, let's go. We ain't trying to hurt nobody. We're trying to help somebody. So you probably have some fun. You and I until 5 right here on 107.5 WVLS.

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WBLS, good morning. How are you? Hope all is well. Hey, don't forget, we got about 110 days to Election Day. Get it right, get it tight. Make sure you exercise your right to vote. As a matter of fact, early voting starts in October. So as soon as it starts, get it out of the way. Do the early voting thing so you don't have to deal with the ballot box. But if you're going to wait until Election Day, we've got the roll to the polls and we'll go with you to the ballot box. 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
1: Tri-State, we saw the talent you brought the first time around, and y'all set the bar high. 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

There you go. That's all she wrote inside of the 1 o'clock hour on 107.5 WVLS. But when one door shuts, the other door opens. One thing stops, the other thing starts. So we'll start it up again inside of the 2 o'clock hour. You down? You hanging out? It's real cool. Up the dock, let's continue to rock inside of the 2 on 107.5. It's me and you on VLS.

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7.5 WBLS, welcome to 2 o'clock hour. Yep, we're in it, but hey, we're in it together, and that's the important thing right there. Hey, Antoine Fuqua's Michael Jackson's biopic, it crosses the $1 billion mark at the global box office. Anything they touch turns to gold. And they're thinking about doing a part two, a sequel, and there's still a lot of people that didn't even get a chance to see it yet. Reaches the $1 billion mark at the global box office. If you didn't get a chance to see it, check it out before they start making part two. The music continues with me, The Doc. 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

107.5 WVLS. Good morning to you. Good morning to you in plenty of different ways. Hey, sounds like an old Ken Webb rap in the morning, right? Ken Spider Webb. Big shout out to you, my brother. We'll see you at the Make the Great Awards December the 3rd. If you're celebrating a birthday around this time, happy birthday to you. Happy birthday to you and many more. WizKid is celebrating with you. He just turned 36. TJ Jackson just turned 48. That's Tito Jackson's son. They came up with that group, 3Ts, along with his two brothers, Taj and Terrell. He is featured on the Lifetime show, The Jacksons, The Next Generation, a reality series about TJ and his two brothers, as well as their life as members of the famous family. TJ is now the guardian of Michael's three children, Paris, Blanket, and Prince. TJ just turned 48. Barry Sanders is 58. Coach Jimmy Johnson just turned 83. So if you're celebrating a birthday around this time, happy birthday to you and many more. May God continue to shine that light on you. I've got it going on until 5 on 107.5

I'm the man from the big B. Hey, won't you come play around my way? Hey, listen to what I gotta say. Simple, don't you know I am the man? Rock shows here in Japan. Have people shaking my hand.

There you go. That about does it for the 2 o'clock hour on 107.5 WVLS on this Thursday morning. Weatherman says look for it to be mostly cloudy and warm. It's going down to about 78 degrees. A little relief in there, right? Smoke from wildfires can create reduced air quality, so be careful of that. Later on today, hazy, hot, less humid in the afternoon. Highs of about 92. Be careful of that wildfire smoke. It's going to create unhealthy air quality and poor visibility at times. So if you have breathing problems, try to stay out of it. Stay indoors. Coming up next, I've got a whole lot more for you. We'll just continue to hook you up right throughout the morning on BLS.

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Welcome to the 3 o'clock hour at 107.5 WBLS. Hey, you were watching the ESPYs? You see OG get up there? He did one of those quick thank yous. Thank you, God bless, and good night. You know how some people get up there and they go on and on and on and on? But he did his thing. He kept it. He was concise. He said, bam, bam, bam, bam, bam, and got out and walked off the stage. Congratulations, OG from the New York Knicks. Got his ESPY award. Yeah, I've got the music as we continue right throughout the morning with some of the best music on New York City radio. It's 107.5 WBLS.

0: Well, 7.5 WBLS. So you've been watching football, huh? I mean, soccer, FIFA, the World Cup,
1: woo!
0: Spain and Argentina. Who's going to win? Is Argentina going to repeat? Spain has a great team, too. We'll see who's going to be kicking it the best. The music continues with me, the Dr. Bob Lee on 107.5 WBL, kicking it.

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0: There you go. That about does it for this hour on 107.5 WVLS. Hey, the Jazzmobile scheduled for Saturday, July 18th has been moved to Sunday, August 2nd from 4 to 10 p.m. It's going to be at the beautiful Roy Wilkins Park. I was on the phone with the executive producer of the Black Spectrum Theater, Carl Clay, and he said, get ready for a fantastic afternoon filled with amazing performances, and they're thrilled to feature the one and only Eddie Griffin. And he's going to be celebrating his birthday, too. He just turned 58. That's right, the hilarious Eddie Griffin, comedian Eddie Griffin, will be there to have you laughing all day long. So this Saturday, due to threatening rains, the Jazzmobile will be at Roy Wilkins Park on Sunday, August the 2nd, from 4 to 10 p.m. We'll keep you up to date. We'll take a break. I've got more music inside of the next hour on BLS.
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Welcome to the 4 o'clock hour on 107.5 WBLS. Just got up. Hey, welcome, welcome, welcome. We're with you every step of the way. We've been playing music all morning long. But we'll take you all the way there. We'll see if we can walk you out the door. If you got to go, you got to go. Here's what it looks like. The weatherman says it's going to be mostly cloudy and warm. It's going to be about 78 degrees when you decide to step out this morning and then later on today. Hazy, hot, and less humid in the afternoon. Highs of about 92. But that wildfire smoke is out there. It's going to create that unhealthy air quality and poor visibility. So if you have problems breathing, try to get in. If you got to go out and jump back in. Wear that N95 mask. That N95 mask will come in handy. In the meantime, I've got more good music. We're with you every step of the way on 107.

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5 WVLS. Hey, it's about that time for those inspiring quotes, and this one is from Ronald Reagan. He says, quote, surround yourself with great people, delegate authority, get out of the way. Coach John Wooden once said, make each day your masterpiece. Dalai Lama once said, happiness is not something ready-made, it comes from your own actions. Winston Churchill once said, when eagles are silent, parrots begin to chatter. Muhammad Ali once said, don't count the days, make the days count. Those are your inspiring quotes of the Dr. Bob Lee hitting you with the 1-2-3 combination. Got the music for you on 107.5. 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
1: New York, this is your mayor, Zohran Mamdani. We are facing an extreme heat wave, high 90s and triple digits through the 4th of July weekend. And with humidity, it may feel like 112 degrees. 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

0: There you go. That about does it for this hour on 107.5 WVLS on this Thursday, July the 16th, with 110 days to Election Day. Make sure you get it right. Make sure you get it tight. Get that early voting in there. Don't let anybody hold you up. Make sure you get the opportunity to exercise that right to vote. If you're going out this morning, the weatherman says look for it to be mostly cloudy and warm. It's going to be about 78 degrees, and then later on today, hazy, hot, and less humid in the afternoon, highs of about 92. You do have the smoke from the Canadian wildfires that can create some reduced air quality, so be careful of that. If you're celebrating a birthday around this time, happy birthday to you and many more. May God continue to shine that light on you. Stand by for the pastor, Donnie McClurkin. He's followed by the Steve Harvey Morning Show with my girl Ann Tripp with all the news and information. So always remember this: what you are is God's gift to you. What you make of yourself is your gift to God. So choose your choice. Let your choice control the chooser. And remember, whether you say you can or you can't, either way, you're right. So say you can and you will. I'm the Dr. Bob Lee. I'll catch you another day, another way. Have a beautiful day. I love you all. Peace.
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0: This is Steve Harvey Morning Show, man. Well, Junior, you've been real interesting lately.
1: I got a question for you today, Unc. I just need to know something, man. You know, you've had a lot of hate over your career, Unc. You've had a lot of things. Do you ever feel it's ever time for you to ever want to just address some of these people? Because you don't never really respond back to them. You don't really
2: Wait, what? What, Steve? What, Steve? You want to what?
0: Hell yeah. I want to address it. Oh, yeah. Junior, because I can set the record straight. I got a four-hour radio show. I could address every single thing ever said about me, ever said about y'all, ever said about us, anything. I could do it all.
3: But?
1: Yeah.
0: But? For what?
3: Right.
0: Hey, man, if you stop and take the time to address every hater, you're going to slow your own progress. Mm-hmm. Stay on the wall.
3: Mm-hmm.
0: And what I really learned in my life is, for those that love you, no explanation necessary. For those that hate you, no explanation acceptable.
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0: Steve's voicemail at 877-29-STEVE. You can call and leave us a message, and you just might hear your call on the air. Now, tell me, you asked for calls from Hattiesburg, so here we go, okay?
1: I want to know what they thought.
0: Mm-hmm. All right, here's a caller from Hattiesburg, right here, Hattiesburg, Mississippi. Let's go.
2: Hi, Steve. I was just calling to let you know Nephew Tommy was in Hattiesburg, Mississippi, June 11th, and he did a awesome job. I love you, Nephew Tommy.
0: Aw.
1: Thank you.
3: Very sweet. Right.
0: Yeah, that was good. Yeah, you had a good time there as well, you said, Tommy, right?
1: I had a good time.
0: Mm-hmm. All right, let's keep the party going.
3: All right.
0: Here's another voicemail from Hattiesburg. Check it out.
4: Good morning, Steve, and the Steve Harvey Morning Crew. I just wanted to call in and say that Nephew Tommy did an amazing job Saturday night in Hattiesburg, Mississippi. We had a great time, and we love you all. Thanks. Bye.
0: Bad.
1: I love that southernness. Love we had southernness in the air.
0: Look at Monica all
1: he
0: perked up.
1: Great.
0: Mississippi Monica.
1: You know that thing.
0: All right. This is Laura from Hattiesburg.
1: Laura.
0: She has to say.
5: Hey, Steve. This is Laura from Hattiesburg. I just got through listening to Nephew Tommy. He was awesome. I love him. I love him. Keep it coming, Tommy. And the jokes. Thank you, Nephew Tommy. Mississippi, Nephew Tommy.
0: I love that energy. I love that energy.
6: That was great.
0: All right. This is the last one, Neff. This is Peaches from Hattiesburg.
1: Oh, ain't nothing like a Peaches.
0: Uh-huh.
1: Yes, come on.
0: Uh-huh.
7: Happy Steve! We just seen Nephew Tommy in Hattiesburg. This is Peaches. I listen to you every morning. This is Van. I listen to you every morning. I love all of y'all.
0: Oh, that was so,
3: that's
0: sweet.
3: So sweet.
0: Yeah.
1: Mm-hmm. I love it.
0: Thank you, Hattiesburg, Mississippi, for showing up. Yeah.
3: Yeah.
0: Tommy.
1: Sip. I appreciate y'all, Hattiesburg, hanging out with your boy on Saturday night. It was a great thing. We had a good time.
0: Mm-hmm.
1: We rock hard. Yes.
0: Now, do you don't do what Chris Brown does when he meets and greets his fans or anything, right?
1: Have a whole couch come out there?
0: Well, you know, stage. He does. Yeah, that's on stage, but backstage he has meets and greets too. Do you? You don't. You
1: backstage.
0: Don't do
1: what are we doing back there?
3: You scared? You scared? Backstage.
0: It's a lot going on backstage too.
1: Now. I get on back to my room, baby. I get on back to my room.
3: You didn't want peaches and them back there.
1: I appreciate peaches them coming, but I'm gonna get on back to my room. Thank y'all.
0: So you know, Tank recently posted on Instagram that performers should connect with their fans by getting on the road. And not just relying on social media followers as your fan base. So you guys agree with that?
3: Absolutely.
0: Yeah.
3: I'll
1: go out front and take some pictures.
0: Mm-hmm.
1: But
0: mm-hmm.
1: There ain't no backstage happening though.
3: Hey, Peaches.
1: Hey, Peaches.
0: All right, guys. Coming up at 34 minutes after, we're going to ask the crew some random questions right after this.
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0: my strawberry letter for today. And listen, if you need advice on relationships, dating, work, sex, parenting, and more, please submit your strawberry letter to steveharveyfm.com and click submit strawberry letter. We could be reading your letter live on the air, just like we're going to read this one right here, right now. And you never know, it could be yours. So go ahead and write it.
1: It could be yours. Buckle up and hold on tight. We got it for you. Here it is. Strawberry letter.
0: All right, nephew. Thank you. The subject, the lady out back. We've been wondering what this letter was all about. Well, here we go. Dear Stephen Shirley, I've been with my fiance for 7 years and we live together. I work out of town for 2 weeks out of the month, but never in a million years would I ever expect him to cheat on me. I surprised him by coming home a day early this week. I got an Uber, and when I got home, there was a car parked on the side of the house, so I assumed that my neighbor had company. Inside, my fiance was on the couch drinking a beer with two candles lit. It looked like he had a rough day at work, but he acted like he was glad to see me, and he gave me a big bear hug. As I went toward our bedroom to change clothes, I saw something dash across the backyard, and it scared the crap out of me. My fiance said it was probably just a dog, and he didn't get up to check it out. Then I heard a car cranking up. I went to the side window to see if it was a burglar and saw a black woman in the car that was on the side of our house. My fiance still didn't get up off the couch to help me investigate. He said the mystery woman was probably at Miss P's house visiting her. Miss P is an older single white woman, and when I called her, she said she was at her daughter's house. My fiance said I was stressing myself out and I needed to relax. A day later, I had a camera installed in the back. My fiance said it was unnecessary, but I did it anyway. I asked him over and over if he had another woman in our house. He said that I'm delusional. Did I come home early and interrupt my fiance and his girlfriend? Yes, ma'am, you did. And I don't know about his girlfriend. It could have been some random, you know, I don't know. But you did interrupt him and a woman for sure. And the fact that he tried to play it so cool, not get up and help you investigate, to me, those are all red flags. Believe your eyes. Please believe your eyes. You know what you saw. You saw the car. You saw the figure dash in the backyard. That would have scared the mess out of me. You saw and heard a black woman cranking up the car on the side of the house. No, it was not Miss P's, anybody visiting her, because Miss P was at her daughter's house. She wasn't even there. So you heard and saw all this. No matter what lies he told you, you know what you saw. And I say, after 7 years of being engaged and with your crazy schedule, 2 weeks on and 2 weeks off, he has plenty of time to do whatever he wants to do. This cheating has probably been going on for a while. 7 years is a long, long time to be engaged. And from the looks of it, I don't know if you have a future with this guy after this. Tommy?
1: He's been a player for a long time. And he's gotten sloppy with his actions. He's not the player he thinks he is. And it's all falling apart. And if we see every step of the way it falls apart. First of all, what I don't understand, fiance for 7 years. When are we getting married? On one of these 2 weeks you come home? When are we gonna get married? That should be somewhere in the equation. Some questions that you should have. But here we go. Car on the side of the house. That's a sign. Bad player right there. That car should have been two streets over. You should have never seen that car. Okay, I'm just giving you the signs that you should have been looking for. Here go the next one. What was the next one? Candles lit. When his big behind been at home with some candles drinking beer by himself? Who do that? Who's sitting around with give me a flavor of a candle. Who out there with some sweet smelling candles drinking
2: lavender,
1: a beer
2: vanilla.
1: By themselves? Lavender. Who out there with lavender by themselves? That don't make no
0: Patchouli.
1: Sense.
0: Uh-huh.
1: Okay. Yes. Here's another thing. When the last time he gave you a big bear hug like that, like he just been missing you forever? When did he do that? He ain't done that lately, right? Now, you go in the bedroom, you changing clothes, something dashes across the backyard. Now,
0: ooh,
1: where I'm upset with you is, why you didn't dash? Why you didn't get out there so you can see what's going on?
0: Uh-huh.
1: You know doggone well there wasn't no dog dashing across that backyard. Now, problem he had is, once again, what I said, she should have parked two streets over. She'd have parked two streets over. He could have went out the side gate. She could have went out the side gate, walked around the back. She'd have never seen this lady. This is just bad player altogether. But I'm giving you your stupid. What you should have been doing. You should have been out there. Why, when she was out there cranking up on the side of the house, you couldn't go out there so you could see what's going on? You got, if you're going to start CSI, like this camera thing you're doing now, it's too late for that.
0: Yeah.
1: It's too late. This ain't going to happen again at that house. Ever. It's not going to happen ever again. Because you done semi-caught it. You semi-caught it. And you're moving too fast. You got to know what you're doing if you're going to be precise. Now, do you know who knows? Do you know who knows?
0: Who?
1: Miss P. No. That white lady. Miss P. She know. Now, she ain't there this week, but she's always there. Miss P know that car been being parked on the side of the house for hours at a time in those 2 weeks that you are normally gone when you're working in another city. Miss P know everything. I suggest you get real acquainted with the white lady that live next door, because Miss P gonna fill you in on everything you need to know. But as far as the cameras and stuff, baby, you too late. You too late. You too late. And watch him for the next 2 weeks. You ain't finna see no candles lit. Watch him. You think what he do?
0: Hang on, nephew. Hang on. We'll have part two of our response to this strawberry letter at 23 minutes after the hour. Today's strawberry letter subject, the lady out back. We'll be back with Junior's response right after this.
1: Juniper Breeze. Is that Juniper Breeze?
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11: Okay, 76 degrees, still holding, and cloudy, by the way. Hazy and hot today, getting up to 89 degrees. Partly cloudy, 73 degrees tonight. Up to 89 degrees on Friday. So again, 89 today, 89 tomorrow. Partly sunny and only 80 degrees on Saturday. And in the 80s on Sunday with maybe some spotty showers. On the traffic scene right now, we have the eastbound Cross Bronx slow into 3rd Avenue. The right lane is blocked. That is really jamming up the George Washington Bridge, which is a nightmare right now. I would just avoid it if I were you. The westbound Grand Central slow into the LIE. The right lane is blocked there. Talking about the GW Bridge, which is affected by the Cross Bronx, it is over an hour, both decks. Both decks coming in, over an hour. Lincoln Tunnel, close to an hour, but at least under an hour. Highland Tunnel, about 50 minutes as well. Mass Transit on close to schedule. Alternate side parking rules are in effect, and that's your traffic and that's your weather. And this is Ann Tripp. The family of a teenage tourist killed in Central Park recently made an emotional plea to ban horse carriages in New York City yesterday during a council hearing. A bill could determine the future of the city's horse-drawn carriage industry. The legislation would actually phase out the iconic Central Park attraction following a series of serious incidents, including a fatal crash last month. Supporters of the measure, it's called Romance's Law because their son was named Romance and he lost his life after being thrown from one of the horse-drawn carriages. They say the bill is needed to improve public safety after 8 serious carriage-related incidents took place over the last 2 years. 25 states and the District of Columbia are suing the Department of Health and Human Services along with the Centers for Medicare and Medicaid over the new Medicaid work requirement, arguing that it ends up unlawfully restricting health care to the people who need it. The basis of the suit states it challenges the rule that stipulates that all able-bodied enrollees either work or volunteer or be enrolled in school in order to get the coverage. WBLS HD1 New York.
9: New York, this is your mayor, Zohran Mamdani. We are facing an extreme heat wave, high 90s and triple digits through the 4th of July weekend. And with humidity, it may feel like 112 degrees. 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
23: Now,

0: one of those songs, I don't know what they're saying, but I like it, you know? Okay, on the traffic scene right now, we have the southbound FDR Drive. You will not like this report, okay? Southbound 53rd Street, the right lane is blocked. They're doing some tree trimming and stuff, you know, at this time in the morning. Eastbound Cross Bronx, slow into 3rd Avenue where the right lane is blocked. Westbound Grand Central blocked last time I took a look in the right lane at the LIE. Now, the GW Bridge is a nightmare. It's over an hour and a half upstairs and downstairs. And going out to Jersey, it's about 40 minutes, okay? Lincoln Tunnel, about 50 coming in on the Holland, around 50 minutes to an hour as well. Mass Transit on or close to schedule, alternate site parking in effect, and that's your traffic, and that's your weather, and it's 76 degrees. You know, almost half of the Democrats in the House of Representatives voted yesterday in favor of cutting off aid to Israel. That signals a serious split among the Democratic Party faithful that may play out in the November midterm elections, since it demonstrates a major shift in support for a longtime ally of the U.S. government and of the Democrats. However, the overall bill, which would have snatched over $3 million of support from the Netanyahu government, was introduced by Republican Congressman Thomas Massie of Kentucky. It failed to pass this time. Donald Trump says that ICE agents should continue stopping vehicles in their effort to detain and deport people they feel are in the U.S. illegally. And that's despite the three traffic stop related ICE killings of one man each in Maine, one man in Florida, one man in Texas in only 1 week. Homeland Security officials had ordered a temporary halt to ICE street traffic actions because of the three killings. However, Trump says no, he's defending it. And he says, yeah, they should continue doing exactly what they're doing. WBLS HD1 New York.
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7: Okay, 76 degrees and holding for now anyway. Cloudy and everybody, my voice included, a little affected by what's coming down from Canada. I'll get to that in a second for you. Hazy and hot today, getting up to 90 degrees. Partly cloudy, 73 degrees tonight, up to 87 degrees on Friday. Partly sunny, up to about 80 degrees on Saturday. And in the 80s on Sunday with some spotty showers. And right now it's 76 degrees on the traffic scene right now. Oh, you still have that southbound FDR drive on the right, 53rd Street. They're doing some, it's not construction. I understand it's tree trimming, but it's still over there. I'm still a pain in the neck. Westbound Grand Central slow LIE. Right lane no longer blocked, but there may be a little bump in the traffic because it just cleared. GW Bridge upstairs, downstairs, an hour or better. Okay, it's just terrible. Going outbound on the GW Bridge about 45 minutes. And then about 55 minutes coming inbound on the Lincoln Tunnel and the Holland Tunnel about an hour. Mass Transit on closest schedule. Alternate site parking rules are in effect, and that's your traffic. And that is your weather. And I've got this. All of New York State, including New York City and parts of New Jersey, under an air quality advisory because of the smoke from more than 100 wildfires burning right now in Canada. The tri-state will see visible smoke and hazy skies across the state, and also spikes in smoke-related pollution. Fine particles of pollution from wildfire smoke can cause shortness of breath or coughing or dizziness or fatigue. And it can aggravate also health problems if you have a problem with your heart or you have lung diseases like asthma, like I do, and other chronic health issues. You got to be very, very careful. You want to wear a mask today, okay, because my voice is really scratchy because of it. The new chairman of the Federal Reserve, vowing to keep inflation down for as long as he can. Kevin Wirth testified before the Senate Banking Committee yesterday. Looks like the Fed's main tool for fighting inflation may be keeping banking rates high. However, Kevin Wirth, the only thing he's going to say is that he's not taking orders from the White House. WBLS HD1 New York.
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1: I said that you are everything and everything is you. I said it to somebody. I was lying. Anyway, it's 78 degrees right now. 78 degrees, folks. It's going up to 89 degrees today. That's right. The hazy hot stuff. We got the wildfires in Canada. They're blowing some of that stuff our way. Partly cloudy is 73 degrees tonight. Up to 87 degrees tomorrow, Friday. 80 degrees on Saturday with sun. And in the 80s on Sunday with some spotty showers. On the traffic scene right now, the GW Bridge is a parking lot. What can I say? It's a parking lot. Upstairs and downstairs. It's over an hour upstairs and an hour downstairs. It's just horrible. If you go to the Lincoln, it's just a skosh better, but better. Holland Tunnel is skosh better, but better. Okay, southbound FDR Drive, so in the 53rd Street. The right lane, they're doing not construction, but apparently tree trimming or something. Mass Transit on close to schedule. Alternate side park rules are in effect, and that's your traffic, and that's your weather. It is 78 degrees. Almost half of the Democrats in the House voted yesterday in favor of cutting off aid to Israel, signaling a serious split among the Democratic Party faithful that may play out in the November midterm election, since it demonstrates a major shift in support for a longtime ally of the government and one wholeheartedly supported by Democrats. However, the overall bill, which would have snatched over $3 million of support from the Netanyahu government, was introduced by a Republican, Congressman Thomas Massie of Kentucky, and failed to pass, at least this time. Donald Trump says that ICE agents should continue stopping vehicles if they want to in their effort to detain and deport people they feel are in the U.S. illegally. And that's despite three traffic stop-related ICE killings, three in 1 week, one man in Maine, one in Florida, and one in Texas. Homeland Security, after that, ordered a temporary halt to ICE street traffic actions because of the three killings. However, Trump has since said he's defending it. He thinks it's a good idea and they should continue doing exactly what they've been doing. WBLS HD1 New York.
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You get it? You get it? Come on now. The Deja Vu Show is on. We're commercial free, going in with all of your favorites from Monica, LL, Aaliyah. And did somebody say Ursha, baby? Uh-huh. You make me want to give you this song commercial free. 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And I'll do all of that and more as we get you through your no-repeat workday on WBLS.

us on this Deja Vu show, walking into the birthdays and celebrations time. Holla at me. Now, this time next week, I'll be turned up because it'll be my birthday. But if you have the birthday, the anniversary, the job promotion, maybe you just got the parking spot in front of this grocery store, we're celebrating life's big and small moments. So pick up the phone, call me, and we're going to shout it out for the entire tri-state to hear. 212-545-1075. This is how we do it on WBLS.

Roz, you got ODB, you got Maya, who is still running things. Maya was recently on that Essence Fest stage doing a tribute for Aaliyah. She slammed it for real. Shouts out to her. Hey, it's WBLS of the Deja Vu Show. Shouts out to you for hanging out with us commercial free, and let's take it on back in the day. Remember this one? Janet said she wanted to wait a while, baby. Now she's waited a while, and we know Janet's doing all kinds of things now, but throwing it back on WBLS to the 1980s.

0: 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Happy birthday shouts going out to funny man Will Ferrell turning 59. You got WizKid is 36 now. Corey Feldman is 55. And let's go to my WBLS lines. Who's this and what are you celebrating?
1: My name is Sharon. I'm calling to celebrate that I am cancer free.
0: Hey, congratulations, Sharon. What a blessing.
1: Yes, it is. Yes, it is. Thank you so much.
0: Oh, my gosh. We are celebrating with you, sis. Thank you and continued good health, all right?
1: Thank you, darling. Have a good day.
0: You too. 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
0: 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Now, wait a minute. What's your name and what's his name?
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0: All right, we're going to shout out Cooper. Mama Denise, I know you're so proud. Did y'all do anything to celebrate? 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
0: 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That's a good meal to celebrate. 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

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No, we can't see. Why? Because of all this smoke coming down from the Canadian fires. Be careful out there. They're saying limit your exposure outside. Wear a mask if you need to. And just make sure you're staying cool and hydrated. It's WBLS on this Deja Vu show. Keeping it cool. Actually, I got to turn the heat up a little bit. Got this fire joint from Jay Don. It's called Lullaby. And it's on 107.5 WBLS.

Lisa Stansfield going all around the world. It's WVLS on this Deja Vu show. Going around the world and fast-forwarding time, falling back time. They say that we might just be at one particular time. They are now trying to make this thing, what is it, daylight savings time? I think it's the one we're in right now, an actual law. So I'll keep you updated. I kind of like, where are we? I like where we are now when you have the early days and the late days, right? It's still light outside. I want best of both worlds. Meantime, around the world, what's going on when it comes down to that T-Rex selling for $50 million at an auction bought by a mystery buyer? What? For some skeletal bones, baby? Somebody just spent $50 million on Diddy's house in Star Island. What? That's crazy. And last but not least, going around the world, did you hear that they just put a Chipotle in Mexico? Wonder what that's going to taste like. Hang on to WVLS. I will give you a taste of some good music on the way from Riri, some Rough Ends, and maybe a taste of some tickets. Hang on.

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they say no more shopping sprees, baby. I try and say that, and then I see a sale. I was waiting on a doctor's appointment yesterday, and I got there a little early, so my doctor couldn't see me. So I just, you know, made my way to the store that was around on the street. I'm like, you know what? Let me go pop in here real quick. Girl got me a $33 dress. I was like, you can't beat it. I blamed my doctor. I said, you know what? You need to take this off of my charges because I was early waiting on you. I done spent money shopping that I should have been spending. It's okay. It's the Deja Vu Show in WBLS. You can spend some time over here with us and not have to spend a dollar at all. Matter of fact, we'll help you save those dollars when we give you some tickets. Keep listening out.

0: Buy me that drink, baby. A coffee, extra light with a lot of cream, and we are in business. Hey, it's WBLS on this Deja Vu show, and in this business of doing the show, I play your jams, I spill your tea, but I got to school you because you will be entertained and informed on this here show. Now, remember we said that Diddy sold his house on Star Island down in Miami. It's a big estate that's kind of like, you know, for all the exclusive rich and famous. He sold that thing for $50 million. Say what? But let's talk about the origins of Star Island and something called Fisher Island. And it goes back to this guy by the name of Dana Dorsey. He was born in 1872, died in 1940. He became the first African-American millionaire in Florida and one of the richest in the American South. First child born out of slavery. His parents were slaves. All these other folks, he was the first child in that family born out of slavery. He was buying up different lots in something called Overtown, Florida. And he had all this real estate and everything. He even bought this particular island and he wanted to make it an exclusive resort for African Americans. But you know how things were back in the day and he got a lot of pushback. So he was forced to actually sell the property that he owned to this guy by the name of Mr. Fisher. So Fisher ended up turning that into a whole exclusive area, and he also developed Star Island. But all of it started with Dana Dorsey. Dana Dorsey was the one who bought it and had this vision. And so we need to go and salute that brother for what he did. Go and research him. They've got libraries named after him, schools named after him. He's big down in Florida, but that island where all the rich folks were, that was his vision originally. Hey, that's your Knowledge is Power. Power of the Deja Vu Show with WBLS.
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0: Arsha, baby, there goes my baby. Hey, it's 107.5 WVLS on this Deja Vu show right here, doing it commercial free right here, giving away tickets later this hour to Curl Fest for all my folks who want to be out there on Randall's Island next weekend. I will put you in the building so we can talk natural hair. 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
1: Hey,

It's WBLS on this Deja Vu show. Tyler's talking about that water. Rendell's Island is right in front of the water in the middle of that. We want to put you out there for Curl Fest. But first and foremost, caller number 7, can you tell me

of this Deja Vu show, trying to give away these tickets for Curl Fest. Folks are saying, oh, your question was too hard. Okay, so here we go. We were talking our knowledge is power, right? I was talking about this man who was an African-American millionaire down in Miami. Now, we also talked about Diddy. Diddy is current. We're talking about the guy who's the guy in history who started this stuff, who had all this property, which became Star Island. He was forced to sell his property because the powers that be would not allow a black man to really develop it the way that he wanted to back in the early 1900s. He sold it, I think it was in what, 1919, something like that. Go and Google it. Give me that brother's name, and I'll give you tickets to go to this Curl Fest so we can celebrate the good hair, products, all the fun stuff. They have all kinds of cool freebies and performances. If you give me that information, y'all need to pay attention to knowledge is power. I told you I hook you up, but you gonna work for this. It's WBLS with Jade.

0: Y'all better remember, I'm up in here trying to give away tickets, trying to do some fun stuff, you know, do a little trivia contest. Oh, I feel like these teachers. I understand how the teachers feel. I do, because y'all don't be paying attention. Let's go to my BLS lines right now. It's the Deja Vu Show. Do you know the answer to my trivia question?
1: Gloria Estefan?
0: I said it was a man back in 1900s. Y'all not paying attention to me. I gotta go. Bye, girl. WBLS, do you have the answer to my trivia question? Who was that first black millionaire in South Florida? Had all this property, even sold the property back to Miami. Talk to me.
2: Dana Dorsey.
0: Come on. Yes. Thank you. Finally. What's your name?
2: My name's Yvette Rodman.
0: Hey, Yvette. Where are you calling from today?
2: Teaneck, New Jersey.
0: All right. Teaneck, New Jersey. Yvette, you, because you knew Dana Dorsey was, you got the answer. You Googled it. You heard it. Something. You worked for it. You're going to Curl Fest, girlfriend. It's going down at Randall's Island next Saturday, July 25th. It's the ultimate celebration of natural hair and beauty. 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And now you have your tickets today, okay?
2: Thank you so much.
0: 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Thank you so much for listening and participating. 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

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It's WBLS of the Deja Vu Show, bringing the only smoke you need with this music right now. Lil Wu-Tang talking that cream, baby. 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

0: Ralph Tresvant with that sensitivity on WVLS. Now, of course, we fell in love with the new Audition movie. They told the story about them. Kelly Rowland is supposed to be helping us get the story out about Donna Summer. Well, she's saying that we should get some updates sooner than later. I think she looks so fabulously like Donna Summer. She would be able to tell the story, but what's the hold up? Come on, y'all, get it together. I want to see another story. Meanwhile, the story's going on about your girl, Young Miami, right? Did you hear this? She has that song called Spin That. You know, for better or worse, folks are all into it. Anyway, she was supposed to be on tour with this guy named Boss Man D-Lo. And then now, because the song Spin That is blowing up, she was like, nah, I'm not going to go on tour. They told me I need to work on my album. And I'm saying, sis, I don't know if that's the best advice. You have to go on out there and keep the momentum rolling. You know, as I don't make hits, but I play those hits, and I've done it for years, and I've seen the trajectory of people's careers, right? You got to strike while that iron is hot. And she's stopping to make an album, baby. Go and do those singles while you're on the road, okay? We got technology. You can still be out there promoting. That, to me, would be the better advice. But hey, more power to her. And your guy, R. Kelly, is trying to get the power from the president to commute his sentence. He's certainly serving, what, 30 years right now? He is trying to see if he can get some things going so we can get out. I'll keep you updated. Hang on to WVLS, updating you with more music in minutes.
1: New York, this is your mayor, Zohran Mamdani. We are facing an extreme heat wave, high 90s and triple digits through the 4th of July weekend. And with humidity, it may feel like 112 degrees. 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

0: Lisa Cult Jam, take you home. Wonder if I take you home. It's WBLS on this Deja Vu show, and I wonder if I go to my BLS lines, will I find someone with some words of encouragement? Because y'all been calling me, giving the words of encouragement. I love this. Let's go and check it out right now. What's up?
1: And hey, baby, I'm this Poetry Barbara, baby. The word of encouragement will be, no matter how things get, keep a smile on your face. It confuses the devil, but just keep a smile on your face. That's my word of encouragement for everybody. Just keep a smile on your face. Somebody needs your smile, and so it can confuse the devil. Word of encouragement, baby.
0: Oh, I love it, Poetry Barbara. Thank you for checking in. And she said, keep that smile on your face. For real, I'm going to put a smile on your face in the 2 o'clock hour because I'm going to send somebody to DJ Cassidy's Pass the Mic. 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

0: August Jewel since Joe Turner's Come and Gone is in its final weeks on Broadway. 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

searching for Mary J at the Jay-Z concerts. I was like, where is she? And I forgot that she has her own residency, her own shows that she was doing out in Vegas. And she actually shouted out Jay as well. It's WBLS on this Deja Vu show. And I'm shouting you out because I got real love for you. You like, Deja, if you really love me, give me some tickets. All right, fine. No trivia, no nothing. Just be caller number 7 and be excited, all right? I'm going to send you out to DJ Cassidy's Pass the Mic Live so you can hang out with him at Mohegan Sun coming up in October. You get to see Busta, Ja Rule, Jadakiss, Fat Joe, and Nelly. 212-545-1075. Caller number 7. You're going to get these tickets.

0: Faith Evans, soon as I get home. It's 107.5 WBLS on the Deja Vu Show. We're not home yet. I'm still up in here working hard. Oh, you're at home. Okay. I'm not going to hate on you, though. I am not. I'm in a good vibe, good movement, good mood, because my birthday is 1 week away from now. What? And I'm giving away prizes. Not for my birthday, but just because I can. Ha! Let's go to our VLS lines. Who's this?
1: Sharonda,
0: do you want to go and check out Jadakiss and Fat Joe and Busta and Nelly and Ja Rule?
1: Oh, my goodness. Yes.
0: Sharonda,
1: yes.
0: You are in the building.
1: Yes.
0: Where are you calling from today?
1: Calling from Newark, New Jersey.
0: All right, well, now you got to take yourself out to Mohegan Sun. That's where this show is going down. It's going to be happening October 11th. DJ Cassidy's passed the mic. Tickets aren't even on sale yet. You already got yours. What? Come on, Sharonda. You are now a winner. Now, wait a minute. You got the tickets for the show. Who's going to be your plus one? Who's your guest?
1: No, I'm not sure yet.
0: All right, well, figure it on out. You got plenty of time to work out those details. But tell everybody this detail, the station that just made it happen for you.
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0: 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Yeah.

0: Missy Elliott, get your freak on. Listen, here in the Tri-State, we're getting our heat on. So much stuff going on with the weather. Matter of fact, we have Miriam Amdani talking to us all about what's going on with the cooling centers. Going to my BLS lines. Hello, Mr. Mayor.
1: Hi, Deja.
0: Miriam Amdani, you have just forgotten all about me. Where have you been? I haven't talked to you since Knicks. Haven't talked to you since you jumped in the pool. How are you?
1: I'm doing well. I'm finally dry.
0: Finally dry. And now, so talk to us about this heat wave that we are under and all the smoke and all the stuff that's going on here in the city.
1: We have got quite the weather right now in New York City. We have a heat plan in effect because we're going to see the forecast for the heat index can reach the low 90s today.
0: Wow.
1: And so as a result of that, that means we have hundreds of cooling centers that are open. We have cool vans across the city. And what we also have is a mobile team that's checking in on seniors to make sure that they're all right, given the fact that heat can often be something that's quite dangerous, especially for our older New Yorkers. And then, as you said, this is happening at the same time as we have smoke from wildfires in Canada, bringing elevated levels of what we call particulate matter into New York City. And today, our air quality levels have reached what is known as unhealthy. And that's for every New Yorker, not just older New Yorkers or immunocompromised New Yorkers. Today is expected to be the worst day of the smoke event. And so we're encouraging everyone to stay inside, stay by an air conditioner, if you can, to avoid the outdoors. And if you would like, we have masks offered at hundreds of locations across New York City for free.
0: Awesome, awesome. I was going to ask about the mask. Now, you said the cooling centers and the vans and everything. How can the New Yorkers in the five boroughs find out where these cooling centers are? Where is the number? What do we call?
1: So you can call 311. They will tell you where the closest cooling center is to you. You can also go to nyc.gov/beat the heat, and that'll tell you as well where you can find these. And again, we're talking about hundreds of cooling centers across the five boroughs, so that if any New Yorker is facing issues with air conditioning in their home or wherever they are, this is exactly the place for them to come to.
0: Awesome. Well, thank you for calling in and giving us the info, keeping us updated. And what are your plans for the weekend? What are you getting into?
1: Well, I'll tell you, politically, the plan is to be prepared for the potential flash flooding that we're seeing this weekend. So
0: oh, my gosh. No, I didn't even know about that. Good Lord. Meteorologist Mamdani.
1: We have a potential for heavy rain, thunderstorms, and isolated flash flooding on Saturday. Uh-huh. But I will also say that it's worth getting through that, because Sunday we got the World Cup final coming right here to New York and New Jersey.
0: Awesome, awesome. All right, Miriam Amdani, go do your thing. Thank you for checking in. We appreciate you.
1: Always. Thank you, Deja. All the best.
0: All right, now I'm about to get up out of here. Just Nick just walked in with her mask on. Is it crazy out there, Nick?
2: Girl, I can't.
0: Really? Yeah, you can smell all the smoke. It's really a serious situation. So go and check out those cooling centers. But we're going to heat things up at the studio. You've got music and tickets and all that.
2: That's right. I got tickets to DJ Cassidy's Pass the Mic Live event.
0: Yeah,
2: Heard you giving them away earlier as well. Mm-hmm. ViewerCon. Mm-hmm. Girl, we got all the stuff.
0: We getting busy. All right, I'm out of here. Peace, love you, sister girls. Got to go. Keep it on WBLS.
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107.5 WVLS, what's up? Happy Thursday. You know we call it pregame Thursday because the weekend is upon us. Just Nick here, and it's time to kick off 107 minutes of your favorite R&B. And of course, we got to kick off the show with some Shaka, baby. You know she got new music out, right? Shout out to my girl. We got to get her to come up to the station. It is WVLS.

da-da-da-da-da-da-da-da. That's one of the hardest songs for me to sing, but it's my jam, baby. Hang it out inside 107 minutes of back-to-back R&B. You're locked into the Just Nick Show on this Thursday. Remember, if you're outside, wear a mask because the air quality alert is real, baby. This smoke that's going on in Canada is something serious, and they're saying it may take weeks to months before they can put those fires out. So I got you entertained today, and as we roll into the 4 o'clock hour, guess what? I've got those tickets for you to go check out Curl Fest at Randall's Island, July 25th, which it is just a beautiful event celebrating natural hair and beauty. If you have never been, I charge you to listen so you can win these tickets and check it out for yourself. But let's keep it rolling with my girl, Mary J. Blige, who's in Las Vegas for her residency doing her thing. It's WBLS.

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You know what's up. Just Nick with WVLS, and I need you to know what's up with this Mike Sawin event. We are just 3 days away. It's going down at Lele NYC from 7 to 10. 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But when I tell you, we are going to have a time. The singers that I have lined up for this experience, baby, they are some good singers, and right here from the tri-state. That's what this is all about. Plus, I got my girl Miss ID, who's gonna be DJing during the intermission. It's up, and I need to see y'all there. Will you be there?

It's the Jess Nick Show on WVLS. How you feeling, Tri-State? Good? Well, you're about to feel even better because I've got tickets for you to check out Curl Fest going down at Randall's Island July 25th. It's the ultimate celebration of natural hair and beauty. And if you want to go and bring a guest, 212-545-1075, call the number 7. I'm going to hook you up. That's all you got to do is just pick up the phone and dial the number. You should have us locked in already and on speed dial. Call me.

0: You know how Whitney was rocking her hair in the music video for this song right here? It was all poofed out and everything like that. I tried to do that. I know it was a wig, right? Didn't matter. I used to try to get my hair like that all the time, but I didn't have enough because I got fine hair and it didn't do what it needed to do. But anyway, you're going to see plenty of that at this year's Curl Fest at Randall's Island, and I've got tickets on deck. So caller number 7, I am coming over to you. WVLS, you're with Just Nick. Hello, who's this?
1: Oh, my name is Nikki. Oh, my gosh. Oh, my goodness. How are you?
0: I'm doing good. Guess what, my love? You are caller number 7.
1: Oh, my goodness. Thank you.
0: You're welcome. It's the ultimate celebration of natural hair and beauty with Curl Fest coming back this year with live performances, black-owned beauty brands, they got food vendors, and surprise celeb appearances are all in one place, and you got your tickets.
1: Thank you. Oh, my God. I'm so excited. I don't even believe I'm on the phone with you.
0: Girl, pinch yourself, because you are talking to me. Hey, girl, hey.
1: Hey.
0: Congratulations. 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
1: Oh, my God. WVLS. Oh, my God.

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Just Nick of WVLS. And speaking of nothing on you, it's time for the Daily Affirmation. And it's got a lot to do with that song right there. I read something that said, the soul gotta be as fly as the fit. Because, baby, I done met some folks over my lifetime where they was dressed so fly, but they had the baddest attitude. And, baby, I don't care how good you look. If that soul is ugly, baby, you ugly. Seriously, you know people like that who will spend hours picking an outfit, clothes is ironed to the T, got that crease in it, they line up the sneakers, make sure they watches match, and then throw on a bad attitude like an accessory. We don't have time for that, okay? This is your self-check to make sure your spirit matches the energy you're trying to attract, okay? Because see, style can get you noticed, but your soul is what people remember. Because when life strips away the labels, the brands, and the applause, all that's left is who you really are. So dress the outside if you want, but don't forget to tailor the inside too. That part will never go out of style. And for those of you who look just as good on the inside as you do on the outside, you keep glowing, you keep shining, baby. Let's affirm, my character is the greatest flex. Outside of any outfit, baby. Marinate on that. Coming up, I got details on how you can go check out ViewerCon with Tay Diggs, Joy Reid, and more. It's VLS.

0: 107.5 WVLS. I hope you're enjoying this music right now. We are inside the No Repeat Workday. Yours truly, Just Nick, hanging out on this Thursday as we get ready to head into the 5 o'clock traffic hour. I do have more prizes to give away. I've got the ViewerCon tickets. I also have the DJ Cassidy Pass the Mic live event with Busta Rhymes, Nelly, Ja Rule, Jadakiss. Like, it's going to be crazy. Fat Joe is on the lineup. Like, DJ Cassidy really did his big one. And he's going to be calling into the show in less than 15 minutes to talk about it. So stick around. I will probably give away some tickets during that interview. So if you want to go, make sure you are tuning in and don't change that dial. Coming up, I've got some Shanice. I got some Nicki Minaj. I got some Ja Rule, Jennifer Lopez. So stick around. It's your number one for R&B station, VLS.
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Shout out to Shanice. You know, she's a great actress. I love when she does her plays and when she sings. 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

0: was one of the performers for DJ Cassidy's Pass the Mic Live, and we about to get into all of that. What's up? It's Just Nick on WBLS, and I swear every time I see this man's name attached to something, I already know it's not just another concert. It's going to be an amazing experience, and I want to welcome back to the show, BLS family, DJ Cassidy.
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0: Every time you put together a show, I'm like, he's not going to outdo the last one. And then I see the lineup, and I'm like, what? Let's talk about this event you got.
1: So your enthusiasm is infectious. 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

0: very first time to Mohegan Sun Resort and Casino to celebrate their 30th anniversary. They have a huge 2 weeks in store, and the final night of the festivities is Pass the Mic Live on Sunday, October 11th. Should we hit them with the lineup, Nick?
1: Let me hit this drum roll. All right, I'm ready. Go ahead.
0: Ladies and gentlemen, DJ Cassidy's Pass the Mic Live, starring Busta Rhymes, Fat Joe, Ja Rule, Jadakiss, and Nelly. Now, you know, Nick, I knew that because Mohegan Sun was celebrating their 30th anniversary that I had to go big or go home. So I called five hip-hop giants and asked them to come together and unite in this one-time-only ensemble to create a unique experience like you've never seen before. And as I tell you every time we speak about these shows, every Pass the Mic Live concert is unique. They're always one and done, one-night-only event. And so this one is going to be very, very special. And, you know, a lot of these artists have songs with each other. So it's just screaming for incredible collaborative moments.
1: You've literally put together the best of the best. This is an epic lineup.
0: It really, really is. And, you know, when the Knicks won the championship and that hip-hop float was going down the streets of New York and Joe, Ja, and Jada were performing their song, New York, I was in preparation to announce this show, and it just gave me chills down my spine and said, I cannot wait to deliver a unique rendition of that song on October 11th. And that's just one of the many, many, many moments that I'm starting to put together. You know, these shows, to me, are a dream come true because I have the privilege of standing behind my hip-hop heroes, hip-hop giants, hip-hop royalty. And when I get to do it at a new place, in a new town, and for a special occasion, that's all I can ever ask for.
1: Well, Cassidy, I need you to stick around because we got to let the people know how they can go get their tickets. Pass the Mic Live is going down at the Mohegan Sun with, once again, an all-star lineup. More on that up next on VLS.
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0: Busta Rhymes, another artist performing at DJ Cassidy's Pass the Mic live event at the Mohegan Resort October 11th. It's also got Jadakiss, Ja Rule, Fat Joe, Nelly, all on one stage. And Cassidy, people have clearly seen the clips online. They watch the specials. But if someone has never been to Pass the Mic Live, explain what's in store for them.
1: Honestly, that's the one question I was hoping you would ask. Pass the Mic Live shows are different from all other concerts you may attend that feature multiple artists. There are no intermissions. There are no changeovers. There are no opening acts. This is 1 3-hour continuous, seamless musical experience where every transition between songs is intentional, where every segue between artists is crafted. Every moment of these shows is really curated and meticulously put together far in advance to bring people a collaborative experience like you've never seen before. These 5 icons, living legends, are going to hit the stage and really create magical moments. And that's why these shows always produce these moments that go viral on social media, because you don't see these moments anywhere else.
0: Right. 100% facts right now. I've been to a few of his shows, and when I tell you it's nonstop energy, like, you're gonna literally have to like do some exercises or some deep breathing meditation before you come in, because the energy, you don't get time to catch your breath. It's just nonstop all throughout the night. There's no downtime. It's just energy, energy, energy. So for those who's listening, because they're like, okay, I'm hype, I want to go, how can they get the tickets?
1: So look, tickets officially go on sale tomorrow, Friday, on Ticketmaster. But there is a pre-sale happening right now. I am not supposed to scream the code at the top of my lungs on a radio station, but I'm going to do it anyway.
0: Come on.
1: The code is Pass the Mic. 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I tell you, I'm sure everyone tells you when they come on the show, The show sells out. But these shows really do sell out, and they tend to sell out quickly. So go on Ticketmaster today on the pre-sale. Use the code PASSTHEMIC. 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Get your tickets early. And I also think you guys are giving away tickets, so you can also call in to win.
0: That's absolutely correct. As a matter of fact, I'm going to grab caller 7 right now, 212-545-1075. If you want to go to DJ Cassidy's Pass the Mic Live, listen, I appreciate you calling in. It's always a pleasure to have you on the show, fam.
1: Thank you so much, Nick. And one more thing. For those who have never been to Mohegan Sun, it is just a couple-hour drive from the 5 boroughs. It is a beautiful place to spend the night or even to spend the weekend. It's a resort. It's a casino. It really is the greatest in entertainment, just a drive away. It's a perfect getaway. It's a holiday weekend. So make it a trip. Make it a night. Make it a memory. Nick, I know you'll be there. I want to see my whole

0: BLS fam there. Shout out to all of you. October 11th. See you there.
1: We outside. Cassidy, appreciate you, baby. It's WBLS.
0: Thank you, Nick.
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1: Saying all, we've been through it all, yo. 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
2: 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B.I.G.
1: All right.

0: New York's number one for R&B. It's WBLS. Just Nick and Red Alert is in the building.
1: I'm here, Nick. I'm right here with you, okay?
0: Did you bring the storm with you?
1: Hey, listen here. You see how it calmed down from yesterday, so we okay for now.
0: I'm glad I didn't get to shout that out because when I left work, I was like, what? Is this an apocalypse? What's happening? Yeah, the skies in not just New York, there's 17 other states that's affected by this fire that's happening in Canada right now. They have over 100 fires going on right now.
1: Wow.
0: And 60 of them, they said, is out of control. So it may be months before all of this squares away, but wear your mask, people.
1: Like I always say, expect the unexpected.
0: Well, I got something you guys might not be expecting. Or maybe you were, because I just said that I was going to give away these tickets to DJ Cassidy's Pass the Mic live event. Let's do that now. Caller number 7.
1: Let's do it.
0: VLS, you're on with Just Nick and Red Alert. Who's this?
2: This is Frida calling from East Orange, New Jersey.
0: Shout out to East Orange.
1: East Orange. Ah, man. What's going on?
2: I'm trying to win those tickets. Am I the 7th caller?
0: Yes, you are.
1: The caller.
2: Yay!
0: It's a winner before you can buy them, and you are going to check out Cassidy's Pass the Mic live at the Mohegan Sun Arena in Connecticut, October 11th. Fat Joe, Busta Rhymes, Ja Rule, Jadakiss, and Nelly. 5 icons, 1 stage, and then one lucky winner is going to win an overnight stay at the Mohegan Sun. So fingers crossed that you get that, okay?
2: Okay, nice. I really appreciate it.
0: Congratulations. And as Cassidy
2: said,
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0: on a Thursday, live inside this After Work Mix. Tri-State, what's up? It's just Nick, Red Alert.
1: Hey, remember that commercial? What's up?
0: What's up? What's up is these tickets that we still have to give away, Red.
1: We got more tickets?
0: It's been a jam-packed show, and I just realized I didn't give away these ViewerCon passes that's going down this Saturday at the NJ Pack with Taye Diggs, Joy Reid, Mayor Baraka, Bevy Smith, the cast of Raising Kanan.
1: Okay.
0: So let's do that. 212-545-1075, caller number 7.
1: You want to come because this last season is a doozy.
0: Yes, and then they're going to give you a special screening of their new Starz show, Fightland, that 50 Cent is directing and also in.
1: He's not playing.
0: I'm telling you, the man is in his bag.
1: That's right. You know, he can learn it from the best. Rest in peace, Chris Lighty.
0: Caller number 7, we got you. Second part of this After Work Mix is on the way.
1: As we continue on, this is WBLS.
2: York, this is your mayor, Zohran Mamdani. We are facing an extreme heat wave, high 90s and triple digits through the 4th of July weekend. And with humidity, it may feel like 112 degrees. 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
0: Yes, ViewerCon. That's got Taye Diggs, Joy Reid. Man, everybody's going to be in town this weekend for it. And let's go to caller number 7.
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0: LaToya, you are caller number 7.
2: All right now, yes. All right, thank you.
0: It's going down this Saturday at the NJ Pack. It's ViewerCon with an amazing panel. So many people are showing up. Plus, they're going to have a special screening of Starz's new show, Fight Lynn. And the cast of Raising Kanan is going to be on a panel. So I'll throw in an extra ticket so you can take somebody with you, okay?
2: Okay, thank you. That's so exciting. Thank you so much.
1: You know, you're going to enjoy that. Kay, and what station you go? Oh, you give you the tickets.
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1: There you go.
0: Congratulations. Congratulations. Now, that puts a wrap to the Just Nick Show and the After Work Mix.
1: That's right, because we give you a full package. We also not only give you the music, free giveaways. We give it all. Come on, we got a mean package.
0: And that's why we're number one. And thank y'all for keeping us number one. Red, how can they find you on social media?
1: At Cool DJ Red Alert. 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
0: Hey, Just Nick, JUSNIK. And, of course, follow WBLS 107.5 NYC. Red, I'm about to hop over to Brooklyn real quick and check out my girl Jilly from Philly, baby.
1: Tell Jill I said what's up.
0: Shout out to the incomparable Jill Scott in town. Not just today. She's here for a couple of days. And you know this concert's going to be off the chain. So I'll tell you all the good details about it tomorrow on the show.
1: Please do.
0: Till then, protect your sanity and your peace. And stay clear of this smoke, y'all.
1: Because this is WBLS. Lenny is coming up next.
0: Come on in, Lenny, with the Quiet Storm. We'll see you tomorrow. Peace.
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Quiet Storm in that vibe, in that motion, baby, with you as we take it down nice and easy, as we tip it off too. We're tipping off the weekend tonight. Why wait till Fridays when we are together tonight, like right now? I'm Lenny Green, baby, ready to have a good night with you, and I want you to continue to pour in those requests. Plus, in just a little bit, I'm going to tell you who's going to be featured in our Quiet Storm mini concert tonight. But first, the beautiful ladies of TLC. Speaking what's on my heart, I'm digging on you, family, and I thank you for digging on me, too.

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0: Welcome to the Quiet Storm. This is a lover's rendezvous, baby, and you do not have to be booed up to kick back and hang out with me. I'm Lenny Green, baby. We're going to have a good time tonight. Coming up at the top of the hour, there's a brother who's going to be hanging out with us. He's about to release his brand new album. He's an actor who you've seen in Dreamgirls. Jamie Foxx and Jennifer Hudson, Beyonce. Yeah, Dreamgirls. He actually played Jennifer Hudson's brother, CeCe White. But you've also seen him in Saints and Sinners and countless other movies. But you also see him on TV, maybe every day, if you look at that soap opera, Beyond the Gates, which just got nominated for an Emmy. I'm talking about Keith Robinson. He's going to be joining us in just a little bit. So get ready for that conversation. And tonight, of course, it's Thursday, so we got to do a Quiet Storm mini concert. Shout out to all my lovers throughout Brooklyn. Jill Scott is going to be in Brooklyn. What, is it officially up to tonight? Yes. For those of you not going to the concert, I'm going to give you that vibe. And we're going to feature Miss Jill Scott. So we got a great evening. If you'd like to get in your request, please, by all means, do so. I'm not trying to bring it down so quickly tonight. So, ladies, I know what you want. So can I give you what you want and need? Here's my man Busta Rhymes with Mariah Carey. I'm setting the vibe, baby. It's Thursday night. The weekend is here. It's the Quiet Storm, baby.
1: Yeah.

The Quiet Storm with requested music for Julia. Thank you, baby, for hitting me up tonight from Tuscaloosa, Alabama. Shout out to our family in Demopolis and Birmingham, Alabama as well. Appreciate you locking in nice and tight. Shout out to our family locked in the tri-state of New York, New Jersey, Connecticut. 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Had a good day. To our lovers in Milwaukee and Racine, what's going on? 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I know that it's like a sports lounge spot in Racine, or is it in Milwaukee? You gotta forgive me, because I've only been around that circle a couple of times, but I'm gonna get to know it a lot better. 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But when it comes to the vibe of love, baby, and all of your favorite slow jams, I try to make it right on time. Let's put the Quiet Storm spotlight. Eric Benet, Avery Sunshine, Sweeter Than You family. 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